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You need to take your time. 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

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The holy dove was moving my broken, calloused hand to caress her icy temple so my memories could land.

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But by the time you really see him, it's all changed. 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

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In the beginning, it was only her word in your ear. All I can ever give you is a song. And maybe soon you'll sing along. Another little voice to join.